0: You feeling me? Let's do something.
1: Yeah. This is Britney Spears. This is Shakira.
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3: 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It's your boy TQ, still keeping it gangster around the world with my girl Sarah.

0: before you go, there's something I want you to have.
1: Oh, it's beautiful. But wait a minute, isn't this...
0: Yeah, yes it is.
1: But I thought the old lady dropped it into the ocean in the air.
0: Well, baby, I went down and got it for you.

Would you cry if you saw me crying? And would you save my soul tonight? Would you try?

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1: Me not working hard. Yeah, right, picture that with a Kodak. Or better yet, go to town.

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1: Der beste Mix
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2: Shine bright like a diamond. Shine bright like a diamond.